Ràdio Rubí, 99.7 FM. 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If you cross it, that's your motherfucking ass.

begin to realize you was dead wrong. It's time to bring you on home. You know, you was lost in confusion, but it's never too late.

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Estem escoltant música de Marcus King. 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I amb aquesta cançó ja em despedeixo a tots vosaltres. Ella és Tyler Harbison, que ens arriba des de Dakota del Sur. Tot un plaer acompanyar-vos. Espero que us hagi agradat la selecció musical d'avui i ens tornem a retrobar el proper dilluns. Que passeu una bona setmana. Salutacions a Francesc Vila. I finally drank up enough courage to say hello. Now, I'd known Katie was her name. She didn't remember mine, but it was all the same. As I threw my hook into a wishing well, we was interrupted by an older fella. With two tall drinks and a shitty grin, it wasn't hard to tell that he was her man. There was only one thing left to do, so I laid it on her.

But a man can dream, can he? You're damn right he can. Now there's a lot to be learned when you're just 18, and the world was a big place for a boy like me. But if you don't put your hand to the flame and feel the fire, you might as well pack it on up and retire. I don't regret a word that I said, or the cheap shot that I took to the head from her boyfriend when I leaned in and gave her a kiss. Sorry, miss.

Yeah, there's a moral to this song. You're never too old and never too young to follow that feeling inside your heart. It's the best place to start.